is making believe the truth. Oh, give me lips for just a moment, and my imagination will make that moment live.

0: Like the Frankfurters they served at Hamburg Ark.
1: Too raw. Devil's Lake, ND is simply NG after dark.
2: We're gonna stay.
1: Oh, yes, we'll stay.
2: Oh, yes, along the Apalachicola Bay.
1: All the ice cubes had a bitter taste in Sweetwater, Tex.
0: The chili was too hot and too comparing New Mex.
1: Burn the ball.

0: linger on the levee for some song and dance routine.
1: Except that we're not going home by way of New Orleans.
2: No pralines, we'll sail once more.
1: We'll sail once more, we're going along the Apalachicola shore. On Penobscot Bay, it gets so cold you need a fur hat.